0: Baladinha 104.
1: Sometimes when the sun sets, I feel alone. 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

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I'm on my mission, where we praise the day straight away, all the nation.

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